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0: Nashville's variety station, Mix 92.9. I'm Doug. So glad you're here for the Monday night edition of Real Life. I thought tonight we could have conversations about amazing teachers. Maybe you've got one. If you've got kiddos, they're having an amazing experience already from the get-go, or maybe there was someone you wanted to love on from last year. Or say you don't have kids. How about you? Is there a story that you have about a teacher that went the extra mile for you?
1: Seventh grade year, I didn't have, like, water or electric or anything, and everything was on the Chromebook. So, like, he understood that, and he would keep me in class to, like, help me do my homework. I'm going to say help me, but he literally did my homework for me. It was pretty awesome. And then he was at my wedding and everything, and we still talked to each other, and he's a really good guy.
0: That's cool. That's cool. Seventh grade teacher then at the wedding. My junior high English teacher, Jenny Monroe, was like a second mom to me, and still is all these years. How about you? Is there an amazing teacher? If you've got kiddos, maybe it's a teacher for your kiddos. Maybe you've got a powerful story about a teacher that went the extra mile. Show them some love. Join the conversation, 737-0929. It's Real Life on Mix.
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0: 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Starting to see this more on school buses this year.
1: Oh, yeah. So do you want to see this at your kids' school?
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0: 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Tonight on Real Life, we are talking about teachers. We're all back to school, and those teachers have a huge impact. Are there specific ones that, like, really impacted you or maybe impacted your kiddos? Join the conversation, 737-0929. Do you have a teacher that made a huge impact on you?
1: Yeah, actually, I have her on my Facebook. Mm. She's my elementary school teacher for fifth grade, I was obviously the troubled kid. I didn't learn very well. I didn't comprehend. I didn't catch on to things. And she actually took the time to sit down with me and explain it in a different way than the way her curriculum says that she should teach it.
0: That's awesome. I love teachers that go the extra mile. If you've got a story, I'm all ears. Maybe it's your teacher, your kiddo's teacher. 737-0929. It's Real Life on Mix 92.9.
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24: Temperatures will be falling into the mid-60s to lower 70s, but it looks like tomorrow we're going to finally see a little bit of relief thanks to a cold front that came through today. So highs are going to be in the upper 80s and lower 90s, followed by the heat returning on Wednesday, and then another strong cold front coming through on Thursday that's going to be bringing in some more rain chances. I'm News 2 meteorologist Shelby Mack on Mix 92.9.
0: Thank you so much, Shelby. 83 degrees right now in Music City.

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0: Nashville's Variety Station, Mix 92.9. I'm Doug, and it is game time. A chance for you to win, and all this week we're going to be playing for four tickets to see Katy Perry, the Lifetimes Tour, live from Paris. That's going to be in movie theaters September 2nd through the 5th. Tonight's game is just an impossible question, so if you've got the right answer, you're the first one to call 737-0929. Those four tickets to see Katy Perry's movie, yours. I guess it's a concert, not so much a movie. You know what I mean. In English-speaking countries, what is the most popular last name? You know, you call, you win. 737-0929. In English-speaking countries, what is the most popular last name?
1: Recently, my nephew hasn't really been talking much. And what really has made my day is him thriving at preschool.
2: 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Aww. Great!
1: The other day, I was able to get him to say roll tide.
3: 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That's so funny!
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3: 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Yeah. He could do without.
2: Can he sing Rocky Top?
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0: 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Game time on a Monday night on Real Life, and we are playing for tickets to see Katy Perry on the big screen. Impossible question tonight. In English-speaking countries, what is the most popular last name? What do you think the answer is?
1: I think it might be Brown. Is it Brown?
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2: Smith.
0: You win.
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0: Awesome. 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
0: Amanda, you've got a 4-pack of tickets to see Katy Perry, the Lifetimes Tour live from Paris. That's going to be in movie theaters September 2nd through the 5th. Congrats.
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0: Nashville's variety station, Mix 92.9, with a little Keith Urban. My name is Doug, and if you could use a little more human connection in your life, you might want to spend some time in Franklin. They have launched what are called Happy to Chat benches throughout the city. Right now, there's 8 of them. The concept is simple. If you're feeling a little lonely or just want some conversation, take a seat on one of the designated benches. Then people passing by know, hey, this person's up for a chat. It's kind of hard sometimes to meet people in the wild, right? So locked into our devices, our busy schedules. I like this. For all that Williamson County has going for it when it comes to affluence or schools, it's also sadly the number 2 county in the state for suicide. Loneliness is a real thing, so kudos to Franklin for trying to address this. You want to find out more? Got this story and all the trending headlines? Just head to local news at mix929.com.
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I'm Doug. Yesterday was DJing at a wedding, and this one I played, and you know, it always gets everybody up and moving. So if you can, come and dance with us. 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

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Lighten it up like a little dynamite. I'm Doug. And if you've ever called one kid by another kid's name, I know teachers understand. Reading about back to school and some social posts that some teachers did sharing some of their more challenging classroom combinations. One teacher had a classroom with Aiden, Jaden, and Caden all in the same room. But my favorite is from a teacher who says in one class she had Katie, Kaylee, Keely, Kelly, Kylie, Kelsey, and Kelty. And then she said they were all blonde and they all looked alike. If it's me, I'm the teacher. I'm not even taking attendance. I'm just, if your name starts with K, can I see your hand if you're here?

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Butter's got a chance for you to win tickets to see the Joe Bros November 5th at Bridgestone. 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

0: Nashville's variety station, Mix 92.9, a little Rihanna. I'm Doug. If First Horizon Park has seemed a little packed this summer, now we've got the numbers to prove it. We all love our Nashville sounds, and apparently everyone's showing up to prove it. A new ranking of minor league baseball attendance has the sounds number 6 in the whole country. As of last week, more than 368,000 have already walked through the gates at First Horizon, and still plenty of home games left. Regular season rolls all the way through September 20th. You want to find out more about that? We've got it, and all of the other trending stories. Just head to local news at mix929.com to check it out.
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18: Overnight tonight, temperatures will be falling into the mid-60s to lower 70s, but it looks like tomorrow we're going to finally see a little bit of relief thanks to a cold front that came through today. So highs are going to be in the upper 80s and lower 90s, followed by the heat returning on Wednesday, and then another strong cold front coming through on Thursday that's going to be bringing in some more rain chances. I'm News 2 meteorologist Shelby Mack on Mix 92.9.
3: Thank you so much, Shelby. 80 degrees right now in Music City with the Black Eyed Peas.

0: Tomorrow morning, wake up with the Mixed Morning Show right before 6:30. 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

0: 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What about love? What about a mother's love? Jessica's son, 11-year-old Hunter, is autistic and nonverbal, uses a tablet to communicate. Well, one day they were at the restaurant and the tablet dies. So what do you do? Well, actually, Hunter grabs a piece of paper and completely from memory draws the keyboard, and then he points to the things on the paper. That gave his mom an incredible idea. What'd she do? She had the keyboard tattooed on her forearm. Now, if they're somewhere without the tablet, Hunter just taps the letters on mom's arm that spells out what he wants. Jessica says the tat isn't really about ink. It's about making sure wherever they go, her son always has a voice. Oh, and mom's arm never needs recharging.
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0: 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My name is Doug. So glad you're here enjoying the Monday night edition of Real Life. Here's a point to ponder. You need to stop asking the clown why it keeps acting like a clown. Instead, ask yourself why you keep going to the circus.
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17: Nashville weather. temperatures tomorrow are going to be making it into the upper 80s and lower 90s. Going to have plenty of sunshine with seasonal highs. And then we heat right back up going into Wednesday. Highs will be back in the mid to upper 90s. And then a cold front comes through, bringing in rain chances for Thursday and more seasonal highs for the weekend. I'm News 2 meteorologist Shelby Mack on Mix 92.9.

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0: 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Geiger counter's been going off the charts, though. My name is Doug, and if you could use a little more human connection in your life, why don't you head over to Franklin? Have you heard about these new benches they've put up around Franklin? 8 different happy-to-chat benches. All about trying to combat loneliness. I love this idea because it's hard to meet people in the wild, right? We're so stuck on our phones and social media. But the healthcare professionals and medical experts and mental health people are saying, look, there's these benches in Franklin. And the deal is, if you want to strike up a conversation with someone, sit on one. And then when you walk by, that's kind of the clue to say, hey, let's have a talk. You want to find out more? We've got the full story for you. 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
19: 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Our promise is to move you from the place you are to the place you were meant to be. So let's do some of that right now. If you're trying to lose a bit of weight and get fit, you don't need a gym membership. You don't need a weight loss drug, according to the experts. You just need a flight of stairs. Research from the University of Milan shows it's more effective than walking on level ground. You burn about 20 times more calories going upstairs than walking on flat ground. Even going downstairs, you burn roughly 5 times more. The muscles being stretched to slow the body's descent. Even just a few flights a day will do the job. Stair climbing also improves balance, especially going down, and it's not as tough on the joints as running. In fact, it can relieve chronic knee pain by strengthening the key muscles around the joints. Again, from the University of Milan, the power of stairs.
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19: 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Well, the University of Pennsylvania looked into this, and I'll have their list of the top reasons you and I are crazy about making lists, including how these lists can help us cope with adversity.

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2: 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Maybe it's you. It's certainly me. Here's the reason why we love it. According to University of Pennsylvania psychologist Sudeep Bhatia, it helps us adjust and cope when we're faced with challenges. Whether that challenge is a crazy busy day, getting the whole family ready for a vacation, or just trying to remember all the chores we have to do. Dr. Bhatia says modern life throws at us more information.

0: 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It gives us a major brain thrill, or as psychologists call it, a, quote, reward response. And that little feel-good jolt propels us to keep going so we can cross more things off the list.
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1: 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It comes to your email box free of charge once a week. 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Let's turn you into a human lie detector, shall we? Here are some of the clues, or tells, as they're known, that can reveal dishonesty. They come from Dan and Lisa Ribicoff, a father-daughter team of certified polygraph examiners. They are the real deal. First, a liar is going to create physical distance between you and themselves. For example, they may lean back in their chair. Liars may also try to over-explain. Their thinking is, by giving you a ton of details, they'll sound more credible. And then a liar may exhibit fight or flight symptoms. So they may look flushed and sweaty. They may breathe shallowly and turn slightly toward the door as if they're gearing up to run away. How do you get a liar to tell the truth? Ask open-ended questions to get them talking and then keep silent. Most people are very uncomfortable with silence. They'll talk more to fill the space and eventually they'll give themselves away, according to our expert.
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All right, my friends, if you have brain fog, I want you to do this exercise with me. Ready? I'm going to do it. You scrunch your shoulders up toward your ears. Careful if you're driving. Scrunch your shoulders up toward your ears. And then relax them back down. You do that a few times. According to the Brain and Spine Foundation, loosening a tight neck and shoulder muscle that way can help you feel more clear-headed in just 60 seconds because it activates the nerves that signal the release of energizing beta waves. Again, to beat brain fog, you do this exercise. You scrunch your shoulders up towards your ears, hold for a moment, and then relax back down.

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0: Welcome back to Intelligence for Your Life. John Tesh with you, and living a happier life could come down to changing some of our everyday habits, because the small choices we make every day can have a profound impact on our mood. So try these changes and see if your mood doesn't make a turnaround. To start, if you're a sloucher, stand up straight when you walk, according to the Journal of Behavior Therapy. When study subjects were asked to walk with their shoulders hunched over, they did experience a major mood dip. They even started thinking more negative thoughts. That's because our physical movements dictate our emotions. So roll those shoulders back, head up, and you'll have a more positive outlook. And then, next time you go to text a friend, I want you to do this. Call them instead. Yep, Dr. Michael Mantel is an expert in behavioral science. He says texting diminishes our experiences and feelings because it can't convey tone like the sound of a human voice. And if we only text people, we miss out on making deeper connections. Do more talking, less texting.
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0: All right, this just in from our random intelligence files, Gib. New couples take about 10 minutes to respond back to text messages when they first start dating. So 10 minutes maximum for new couples.
1: Sure.
0: After 2 years, it's 20 minutes. If I don't respond within 30 seconds, I just start getting the word hello over again.
2: So that's the thing. Really long-term relationships have like two dynamics. And one is I need an immediate response. And if it's not an immediate response, I'm going to be mad. And the other is it didn't seem important, so I didn't respond to it for 3 days.
0: Right.
2: There's no in between. Yeah, I find that there's literally no, I'll send my wife stuff and we're either in an immediate response conversation or we completely ignore the conversation for 3 days. It's one or the other. There is no in between. It's unbelievable.
0: I've met a couple of guys that are just like me where I'll come home, you know, from work and Connie will say, hey, did you get my text about the trip? And I'm like, oh no, just tell me. No, go read your text.
2: It drives me crazy. We're two people in the room together. Tell me now.
0: No, you got to read the text.
2: Read it. I spent time crafting it. You've got to hear the exact wording.
0: I love it. New couples, 10 minutes to respond. So all bets are off with us older couples.

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1: your family,
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0: intelligence for your life.
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1: Welcome to Intelligence for Your Life. John Tesh here. And you know how sometimes stuff just feels a little off? Like when you're running late for an appointment or you miss a turn while driving and it throws off your entire day? Well, the next time that happens, spend 5 minutes watching animals in nature. Something like koala bears, penguins, or lemurs, my favorite. And you can get to these quickly on YouTube, of course, or Netflix. Psychologist Dr. Rick Hansen says, usually when we feel off, it's a sign that something stressful has triggered our body's fight-or-flight response. And even if the initial stress has passed, neurons may continue to misfire in our parasympathetic nervous system, the system that helps counteract our stress response. Dr. Hansen says a proven way to restore our parasympathetic nervous system is to watch animals in a natural environment. When we see animals interacting as nature intended, it's like hitting the reset button on our parasympathetic system, slowing our heart rate and relaxing our muscles and our rate of breathing. Watch the animals.
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1: Just ahead, you want to feel less anxious and soothe your frazzled nerves? You might want to try tap dance therapy. This is amazing. I'll tell you why experts from University College London say tap dancing is the perfect therapy for the mind and body.

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0: I have found a way, and I'm not good at it, but I have found a way to relieve anxiety, stress, and soothe your frazzled nerves. You should try tap dance therapy. You take tap classes, learn routines, practice your shuffle ball changes at home or while waiting in the checkout line. If you don't want to get in the checkout line, do it on a Zoom call. Do it on a Zoom teaching call. Because numerous studies show dance is the perfect therapy for the mind and body. So first of all, dancing reduces anxiety. Researchers at University College London assigned anxious patients to one of four regular classes: exercise, dance, music, and mathematics. That's relaxing. At the end of 3 months, the only people who were significantly less anxious were the dancers, partly because the exercise produces mood-boosting endorphins. Also, check it out. Learning new dance steps keeps the mind occupied, so you can't dwell on worries, can't think about anything else. Unlike other forms of dance, tap dancing has a changing tempo and a beat, which challenges your brain. And one more thing, and this is why it's so hard for me, the movement required to create a tapping sound involves a lot of balance. And when we feel balanced physically, we also feel more stable emotionally.
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0: 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This one is called the 369 method. So it involves writing down your goals like you've already achieved them. I like this. I've used it. I'll tell you how to make it work for you next.

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1: I want to tell you about one of the latest social media trends. It's a goal-reaching technique. It's called the 369 method. You might want to try it. It involves writing down your goals as if you've already achieved them. Like, I'm proud I ran a marathon, or I got the promotion. And then in the morning, shortly after waking up, you write down that three times. In the afternoon, you write it down six more times. Finally, at night, you write it down nine times. That's the 369 method. And there's validity to this method. According to the Journal of Psychological Science, writing something down not only solidifies it in your mind, it forces you to be more mindful about your intentions. Stating your goal as something you've already achieved makes it seem more real. Dr. Daniel Oppenheimer from Carnegie Mellon co-authored the study and says to make it even more effective, put your visualization skills to work too. Picture what your life will be like once you've accomplished your goal. Visualizing a goal in detail helps you believe that the outcome is possible and keeps you going strong despite setbacks. That's it. The 369 method.
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0: All right, my intelligent friends, here's a good piece you can spread around to your friends and family members. If you're having trouble following a conversation in a noisy, crowded room, this happens to me a lot, just try leaning in with your right ear. This can make a significant difference because according to the Association of British Neurologists, the words picked up by the right ear are mostly processed in the left hemisphere of the brain. That's the side linked to deciphering language. Overall, that makes our right ear 18% better at keeping up with rapid-fire conversations. It also helps us pick out the one voice in the crowd we want to listen to compared to the left ear. So in a noisy environment, listen with your right ear.
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1: Here we go with the latest on desserts. Are you ready for a snack smackdown? We're going to help you choose the most nutritious option between two treats. Here's what to pick when you're faced with two tempting options. Like, what should you choose between a brownie and an ice cream sandwich? Well, you're not getting any nutritional value from either option, but experts say your skinny jeans will still fit if you eat the ice cream sandwich. It has half the calories of a brownie and 1/4 the fat. Who knew? What about a frosted cupcake versus one cup of ice cream? The ice cream wins. Despite its high fat reputation, it has the same amount of fat as the cupcake, only 100 fewer calories in a serving of calcium. And if you need something savory, what about cheese crackers versus string cheese? I love the cheese crackers right there in the vending machine. But you're supposed to choose the string cheese. The crackers have 3 times the calories as string cheese, plus the real cheese has calcium, protein, and it's more filling. Okay.
2: Intelligence for your life.

0: right, folks, the question is, have you ever thought about snooping through your partner's phone, or maybe a romantic partner snooped through yours? We now know when most snooping occurs. According to research from the University of British Columbia, it's most likely to happen when you're in the bathroom or taking a shower.
1: Oh, wow.
0: For the study, I hate that they studied this. For the study, people from Canada and the U.S. were asked about an experience that involved them snooping on somebody else's phone or finding somebody snooping through theirs. And while 40% of the study participants broke up after the phone snooping, for the other 60%, it did not cause the relationship to end. In fact, it brought the couple closer. Wow. Why would that happen?
2: Because you're going to discuss the reasons why the snooping happened in the first place. If you are quietly having insecurities about your relationship and you're snooping in order to compensate for it, that is resentment that's going to build up in the relationship that your partner has no idea about. But if you get caught snooping, and then you have an honest conversation about it, you can both work on the trust in the relationship. I absolutely also get why it happens in the shower, because you have this sort of auditory cue for when your partner is gonna be coming back. Right? Oh, close the phone out real fast because I heard the water turn off.
0: Sounds like you may have studied this.
2: I'm just saying.
0: I know.
2: But what this gives us is, if you get caught, it gives you an opportunity to talk about why the trust is eroding in a relationship, and that is going to definitely make you stronger. And I suggest, if you are tempted to snoop, take a second and actually spend the time to have the conversation.
0: Yeah, I agree.

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1: My name is John Tesh. Let's talk about something very important to me and probably you as well. Resilience. Get ready now to recover from just about anything. Try these tips. Ready? If you're going through a tough breakup, scientists at the University of Kentucky found that acetaminophen, the active ingredient in Tylenol, of course, can dull emotional pain as well as physical pain. To recover from a bad day, watch a nature series. Experts at UC Berkeley found watching nature documentaries can significantly reduce anger and stress after a lousy day and replace those bad feelings with a sense of joy. And then, how do you recover from a bad night's sleep? Meditate. According to the Journal of the American Medical Association, 2 hours a week of mindfulness, like meditation or even mindful eating, will help reduce some of the symptoms of sleep deprivation.
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0: From our dating and relationship files, experts say if you're not sleeping well, you're likely having trouble in your relationship. And if you're having trouble in your relationship, you're probably not sleeping well. The two are connected. This is according to Wendy Troxell, a clinical psychologist who specializes in sleep medicine. Her new book is called Sharing the Covers, Every Couple's Guide to Better Sleep. She says when you sleep poorly, your communication skills suffer, your problem-solving skills are compromised, your frustration tolerance is lower, and you're more prone to conflict. You're also less able to read your partner's emotions, which is called empathetic accuracy. And it works the other way, too. Having conflict in your relationship will compromise your sleep. Vicious cycle. Adding to the problem is that men and women sleep differently. So women are twice as likely as men to have insomnia. Men are three times as likely to have sleep apnea. Also, women are more likely to be morning people, and men are more likely to be night owls. Is there any hope for couples with mismatched schedules or sleep problems? Dr. Troxell says yes. Research shows that sleep mismatched couples who have good problem-solving skills don't suffer in their relationship. And when couples turn in at the same time, they feel more in tune with each other. Even if the night owl gets up and carries on with their nights after the morning person falls asleep.
2: IFYL. Intelligence for your life.
0: And coming up, I have the latest on body language from psychologist Dr. Carol Gorman, who wrote the book The Nonverbal Advantage. I'll tell you which hand gestures can make you more likely.

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1: From our Success 101 files, this is good. Get the pencils ready to be more likable, to be considered good leadership material. Use your hand gestures wisely. Psychologist Dr. Carol Gorman checking in on this. She says hand gestures can make or break people's impression of you. Several studies found that people who gesture a lot are seen as warm, likable, energetic, and truthful, while people who keep their hands still or whose gestures seem stiff, they're seen as cold, insecure, even untruthful. So we're going to start with the gestures you should never use. First, finger pointing and wagging. It's used by scolding parents and politicians or executives to emphasize a point or to show dominance. Experts say finger pointing suggests you're losing control of a situation. Also, avoid self-pacifying gestures. People who are nervous or stressed, they tend to rub their hands, tug at their clothing, and play with their hair or jewelry. But that will make you look unprepared and insecure. So what's one of the most powerful gestures? One that shows composure. Arms held waist high help you and the people you're speaking to feel centered and composed. In fact, Dr. Gorman coaches executives to keep their arms at their waist, accompanied by a stance about shoulder width wide. It helps keep them grounded, and then they're energized and focused.
2: Intelligence for your life.

0: So I was doing a little yard work with my wife the other day, and of course I wasn't paying attention, and I got a burn right on my neck, and it was bad. So we're doing this piece. If you're sunburned, avoid hot showers. This is the mistake that I made. Research shows hot water is just going to increase the inflammation and making the pain worse. Yes, I know. Instead, experts say try a lukewarm tea bath. Tea contains compounds that reduce pain and inflammation, so throw tea bags in a lukewarm bath and soak. Or brew a couple of tea bags, let them cool to room temperature, and dab them on your burns.
1: IFYL. Intelligence for your life.

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0: intelligence for your life.
1: I think we can all agree that the self-checkout dealie is a gamble. Will the scammy thing work? Scanny thing? Scammy thing? Will you forget to scan an item and get arrested for attempted robbery? I'm always nervous at these things. Customers also miss having human interaction with a checker. And because of all that, a lot of stores are now pulling way back on these self-checkout things. But the biggest reason stores are cutting back on self-checkout is it makes it very easy to steal stuff. For example, Walmart, Target, Costco machines were meant to save stores money, but all they did was shift the work of employees to customers. A lot of customers find that stressful. And if you're buying wine or you make a mistake, a human employee has to come over anyway. But the main reason stores are pulling back on self-checkout is that they're losing money, a lot of money. One study found that North American companies with self-checkout lanes and apps have double the amount of theft.

0: So we've talked before about how people are now dating on LinkedIn, and the trend continues. So people are using it to find dates. LinkedIn, of course, is the business app, the business platform.
1: Yeah.
0: But the reason they're doing this is because you might get somebody messaging you and saying, hey, I see that we're both in marketing. Would you like to meet for dinner and talk about it? And by the way, if you have a LinkedIn account, you know it's so easy to search for just everybody on the planet that's in marketing. So Jennifer Lundquist, a sociology professor, she says people are using the business networking app to find love. They think it's a better chance of getting noticed because it's not as massive as, you know, Tinder and Facebook and all the rest of that stuff.
1: You also have a penalty for lying on LinkedIn that's a little bit different, right? Like, yes. So if you're lying about your education or you're lying about your work history, you know, LinkedIn, if you're using it how you're supposed to use it, you're going to be using it for networking, and eventually those lies will be found out. So there's an incentive to not lie because you want to turn this into a job eventually. I will say this is way better than dating somebody you work with. But definitely be careful, especially if you're particularly successful in your field and somebody reaches out to you to have a conversation about their job. Be very careful whether or not, like, going into the meeting, you say it's a date or not, because this can get you, it can get a lot of people into trouble.
0: Right.
1: But I absolutely love the fact that, one, you can't lie. Two, you know, you're going to find people with common career interests and the same level of goal-orientedness. Just be careful.
0: There's somebody listening right now that's going, I can't lie, I'm out.
1: Yeah, right. That's what that filter is for.

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1: Get ready for intelligence for your health here on the John Tesh Radio Program. Here we go with how to knock out stress by using real foods. Research shows we can stop stress in its tracks and boost our health by eating eggs. A Yale study found that eating just 2 eggs a day for breakfast can cut your risk of anxiety by a whopping 75%. How does that work? Eggs are loaded with choline. Choline is a nutrient that helps relax your adrenal glands, which are responsible for producing the stress hormone cortisol. And lower cortisol production means less stress. That's how that works. Also, next time you have broccoli, top it with some cheese. Not the processed stuff. We're talking about calcium-rich cheese like Parmesan, Swiss, even cottage cheese. Research shows that the combination of calcium in cheese and vitamin K in broccoli has a huge calming effect on your brain. In fact, it's so calming, it can cut your risk of chronic stress right in half.
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0: Directly from our Success 101 files, in a job interview, it turns out we're being judged on our clothing more than we may realize at the time. And the more expensive, stylish, or put together somebody's outfit looks, the more likely they are to be thought of as qualified for the job. Now, this comes from a brand new study conducted by Princeton University. For the study, researchers superimposed identical faces on pictures of people wearing a variety of outfits. So all the faces were the same, only the clothing changed. Then they asked study participants to rate the people in the photos on characteristics like confidence, trustworthiness, and competence. And in some experiments, the photos were flashed on a screen for just milliseconds, which is barely enough time to recognize what you're looking at, of course. The result, even when participants were explicitly told to ignore a person's clothing, they judged people wearing suits as more confident and competent than people wearing less expensive or professional-looking outfits like T-shirts and sweats. So even though having a clothing bias is unfair and completely unfounded, it's something we need to keep in mind during job interviews. So if you're looking for a job, you should always aim to wear the most well-tailored, put-together outfit you have.
2: Intelligence for Your Life with John Tesh.
0: And up next, how better impulse control and the ability to make the right decisions makes women better leaders than men.

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1: When it comes to the human brain, women apparently have a distinct advantage when it comes to leadership. This is according to Dr. Daniel Amen, our friend, and he's from the NYU's Department of Psychiatry, which did the largest study on brain differences to date. Here are their findings. Ready? Women have more brain activity in general. The female brain also has better blood flow to the prefrontal cortex, which is linked to focus, impulse control, and decision-making. Dr. Amen believes the increased brain activity helps make women more empathetic and intuitive and better at self-control and collaboration. That makes women well-equipped to lead, manage, and help resolve major problems. But men have their own brain strengths, thank goodness. First, they showed more activity in regions associated with visual perception. That explains why men tend to have a better sense of direction than women overall. Also, men tend to be happier than women because men produce more feel-good serotonin than women. That helps explain why men are half as likely as women to be diagnosed with anxiety and depression. But if you're looking for a smarter leader, the study gives women the advantage. Because while teams of men tend to make faster decisions, teams of women tend to put more thought into making the right decisions.
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0: soul.
1: All right, let's get honest. Let's get serious for a moment and talk about regrets. Psychologists at Northwestern University and the University of Illinois teamed up. They surveyed hundreds of people. And it turns out the biggest, most painful, long-lasting regrets people had were not having the courage to try for something they really wanted, whether it involved a dream job or even the perfect partner. So here's the good news. When people tried and failed to get what they wanted, they were more likely to take risks down the road. That's me. I used to be scared of my own shadow. Now I can't stop risking. These people didn't want to miss out the next time there was a chance for romance or career success. So yeah, take a chance, you'll get used to it, and you'll take more risks after that.

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1: This just in from our health and wellness files. What is worse for your sleep than caffeine? According to the journal Sleep, alcohol and nicotine are much worse. And that's true up to 4 hours before bed. Nicotine and alcohol were both associated with worse sleep, no matter the person's age, gender, or body mass index. First, alcohol. Across the board, consuming alcohol at night was linked to a reduction in sleep efficiency. That's the percentage of time spent asleep while in bed. That's because alcohol reduces the body's ability to go into deep sleep. But worse than alcohol, cigarettes or any nicotine. People who smoked within 4 hours of bed, they spent nearly 1 hour less time asleep than those who didn't smoke. It's because not only is nicotine a stimulant, the body goes into nicotine withdrawal during sleep, leading to less sleep overall.
2: Intelligence for your life.

0: Boy, I agree with this, Gib. Cash is not dead. And it's officially, according to a new survey from Talker Research, it's making a comeback.
1: Okay.
0: They found some surprising facts about how we view and use cash these days. The majority of people agree that cash is still king. 2 out of 3 people would rather find a $20 bill in their pocket than get a $20 credit card refund.
1: Sure, sure.
0: 73% of us prefer to tip in cash, and we're more likely to carry cash on us today compared to 5 years ago. I love the sound. We've talked about this before. I love the sound of the cash coming out of the ATM. Yeah,
1: good for you. For me, it's just... For you, it's... I just get a couple of them. So, look, we've talked about before how cash actually gives you a testosterone boost.
0: Yes.
1: It actually makes you feel more powerful when you hold cash in your hand. And while I love the convenience of automatic payments and all of that stuff, I do, you know, I volunteer referee, but in order to maintain my standing, I have to do these club games where they pay me in cash.
0: Yeah.
1: So, and we go on the road, I get it too. I get the per diem money, uh-huh. when we're traveling. And having just that little bit of cash, it's not a lot of money, but it's just cash. Yeah. It feels like bonus money, and I feel a different way when I'm spending it.
0: Yeah. It's like, carrying it around in your pocket.
1: Oh, I got something. I got $40.

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3: Last year, I had back pain radiating down my right leg. 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
1: If it doesn't make you better, healthier, happier, or much more interesting, I won't put it on this show. It's Intelligence for Your Life. We're here to move you forward in your life. John Tesh here. And who are the most social people in your neighborhood? Well, the experts are saying it's probably the pet owners. According to Science Online, pet owners tend to be more social, and dog people are the friendliest, most social people of all. A recent study found that dog owners tend to walk and use local parks more often, of course, which means they have more opportunities to talk to people, and pet people in general are not only more likely to say hello to their neighbors, they're more likely to do favors for each other, says the study, like lending a lawnmower or taking in the mail when somebody's out of town. But if owning a dog, for example, isn't something you can do, don't worry. Studies show that even having a goldfish makes people more social. My first thought was, I'm like, seriously? Well, yeah, turns out it may be all the practice, because when people have someone or something to talk to at home, even though the pet can't or fish can't talk back, it makes them more comfortable talking to strangers. That's how that works.
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0: As promised, the New York Times had a recent article that went like this. Things you should never say to your partner, according to therapists. So here are a few of those things, starting with, yes, but that's a deflection. Like when your partner says you're late for dinner and you respond with, yes, but you were late last week. Psychologist Alexandra Solomon says, yes, but is a way of invalidating your partner's concern. So instead of getting defensive, we need to own what we've done, like saying, you're right, I'm late. And I'm sorry. I'm not sure that would work with my Italian wife, but I'm going to try it. Also, never say, oh my gosh, you're overreacting. Dr. Solomon says, we don't get to determine which reactions are appropriate. So instead of judging, say, I'm listening. Tell me how you're feeling. Okay, I can use that one. One more thing you should never say to your partner. It's not that big a deal. I do that a lot. So not only is the statement belittling, says our expert, it's not accurate because we can't say what is or isn't a big deal to somebody else. Instead, we're supposed to do this. Ask your partner to help you understand why an issue is important and offer to support them. Good luck out there.
2: Intelligence for your life.
0: And coming up, how can you tell if you have sleep apnea if you don't live with a partner who can tell you if you're snoring or gasping for breath in your sleep? I'm going to tell you what to look out for when you wake up so you can tell if you may have sleep apnea without visiting a sleep lab.

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1: Important piece of health intelligence to share with you, and please share this with your family members. If you're tired all the time, even if you think you're getting enough sleep, you could in fact have sleep apnea. But if you don't have a partner or a parent around to give you a heads up, is there a way to tell if you have the hallmarks of sleep apnea without visiting a sleep lab? The answer is yes. It comes down to nighttime sweat. So the main symptoms of sleep apnea are heavy snoring and repeatedly stopping breathing during sleep. But now new research from Iceland shows people with sleep apnea are 3 times more likely to perspire heavily at least 3 nights a week. That's compared to people with no nighttime breathing issues. The reason? Because when your airway collapses and becomes obstructed during sleep, your body works much harder to breathe, which can leave you a sweaty mess. If this describes you, I want you to phone your doctor right away.
0: Intelligence for your life. Baby.

Let's talk about our willpower. We have a way now to boost your willpower. It comes from the journal Personality and Social Psychology. When you achieve something, next time, I want you to tell yourself, I did it, or I've got this, or wow, I am on a roll at this moment. Psychologist Dr. Krishna Savani says, it may feel forced at first, it may feel ridiculous and simple, but when we think of willpower as energizing instead of draining, we're better able to keep the momentum going. This reinforces the idea that one act of willpower is going to feed into the next one. And a study found that people who felt motivated by using their willpower had more continuous self-control. Something to try.

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0: intelligence for your life.
1: All right, there's a new workout snack I want to tell you about, if you can even call it a snack. It's honey and salt. So honey contains sugar for energy, and salt has electrolytes, right? And people are doing shots of honey and then licking salt off the back of their hands like you would if you were doing a tequila shot. So the question is, can these two ingredients give you a boost before exercising? Well, the answer is yes, according to registered dietitian Natalie Rizzo, who says honey and salt can benefit your workout routine big time. First, honey is quickly absorbed into the bloodstream, and that kind of simple carbohydrate can give you a quick energy boost. But you only need one or two tablespoons 30 minutes to an hour before your workout. As far as the salt, it enhances the flavor of the honey, and it's one of the main electrolytes lost through sweat. So replacing that is crucial for hydration. It is honey and salt, the new workout snack.

0: Missing home. Only know you love her when you let her go. And you let her go.
1: The American Journal of Health just contacted us, Gib Gerard, and they say they want us to jump up and down 10 times.
2: Okay.
1: He's doing it. Apparently, this is all it takes to strengthen your bones. In fact, that looked hard. doing that, jumping up and down 10 times is more effective than running a running workout. People who jump up and down 10 times every day increase their hip density because jumping creates immediate stress on your bones.
2: That's it.
1: Which causes bone cells to regenerate. Didn't they have astronauts do jump rope before they were in space for months?
2: Yeah. They also have them wear these bungee cords around their waist so that they can get the experience of being pulled downward.
1: Because their muscles atrophy,
2: right?
1: Bone density, yeah.
2: Yeah, because again, what you just described, these small, tiny little bits of pressure on your bone cells that cause these micro fractures, which are like little separations of the bone, your bones will then re-heal more strongly. It's one of the reasons why you need some kind of high impact exercise in your routine. Sometimes swimmers, they don't get enough of it, and they have they're unbelievably fit. They have great physiques. They're very strong, but they have the bone density of an 80-year-old woman because there's no impact on the bones that create those micro fissures that end up regrowing even more strongly.
1: Wow, that's good.

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We are looking at a good dose of sunshine up ahead for today. Slightly cooler this morning with mid to low 70s and even some 60s. Now, we will still heat up today. Afternoon highs, upper 80s and low 90s with a lot of sunshine. I'm News 2 meteorologist Marcus Bagwell on Mix 92.9.

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0: 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About 6 o'clock here in Middle Tennessee, Bob August has a look at the roads for you first thing. Hi, Bob.
1: Hi, Sean. Good morning. We've got a couple of things to watch for. First of all, watch for some traffic on 24 westbound around Harding Place. We've had a collision reported there. And a wreck heading west of downtown on 40 westbound as you head past 28th Avenue out toward the 440 split. If you're driving down from the north, you're looking pretty good on 65. Ditto from the south out of Williamson County. 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Time saver, traffic and weather together on the quarter hour. What's happening today as we get you started, meteorologist? Well, let's see who's over there at the News 2 Storm Center.
2: Thanks, Bob. This morning, temperatures in the 70s. It's starting to feel a bit more comfortable in the mid-state, especially with the northwest breeze. So it won't be oppressively humid like what we've had the last couple of days. Still a warm afternoon with sunshine, upper 80s and low 90s this afternoon. We drop back into the 60s overnight. I'm News 2 meteorologist Marcus Bagwell on Mix 92.9.
3: 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Thank you. It is 6 o'clock and 73 degrees now, and this band should just announce a residency with how often they come through Nashville. Plus, who would have thought that this change at schools would actually make things more difficult? Details a minute from now on Mix 92.9.
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3: Hey, it's Hannah. This is what's trending. Well, Tennessee students are back in school, and elementary students will see more recess time thanks to a new law. Only problem is meeting that new recess requirement's really hard when it's 100 degrees outside.
0: Yeah. Haven't gone outside yet, I don't think.
3: Right? So some schools have moved recess inside. The issue, though, that they're coming in with that is that there's just not enough room to have them all running around. They're like, what, are we going to have them run in the hallways? So each school has a plan in place for the heat. You can read all about it, Mixed 92.9.com. And he's bringing the Guinness World Record right home to Nashville. We talked about this a little bit yesterday, but Nate Bargatze is set the record for most tickets sold on a comedy tour for his Big Dumb Eyes tour. Over 2 million tickets sold, and he set 84 venue attendance records on that tour, including right here at Bridgestone Arena. The record he set here is for being the only comedian to sell Bridgestone out 3 times in a single calendar year. So congratulations to him. That's just awesome. And they're burning up all over again. Might as well just get a residency at Bridgestone Arena. The Jonas Brothers have been having a moment this year. They just announced another tour, and it's going to be swinging through Nashville. The Burning Up Tour all over again is going to bring them to Bridgestone Arena on November 5th with their brother Franklin opening the show. So pre-sales are actually going on this whole week for City Card members and fan club and more. General sale is going to be on Friday at 10 a.m. if there's anything left. That's what's trending on Mix 92.9.
0: I don't think you can say they're having a moment. They've never stopped not having the moment they started 4 years ago.
3: I think I said this is going to be the year of Jonas Brothers, though, and I stand by it.
0: That started in 2021.
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Good morning. Waking up with the Mix Morning Show with Sean and Hannah. It's your least favorite bill to pay every single month. But what if they gave some back? Be kind of nice. Get you all the details. Let's have you use this company. Come in less than 4 minutes.

0: Mix 92.9 in the Mix Morning Show. I'm Sean Cash. There's Hannah. Good morning. Thanks for waking up with us here bright and early on Tuesday. Of the 87,000 bills that you have to pay per month, which is your least favorite bill to have to pay every single month? Sometimes you pay this bill too in like a big chunk, but it's still equally as annoying.
1: I guess like my electric bill?
0: No, all right. You need
1: you asked me. What do you mean?
0: No, that's not annoying. You need electricity.
1: Well, then like all of my streaming services?
0: No, this is terrible. This is terrible.
1: Those are like some of the only bills I have.
0: What a life! What a life, people! What a life!
1: I don't have any dependents.
0: Car insurance is the worst bill to pay.
1: Oh, yeah, yeah. You know I will mean? Agree with you on that.
0: Car insurance is so annoying because it's not really based on you. It's like all the people around you that stink at driving.
1: Also, any insurance, health insurance, annoying.
0: Annoying. But what if they gave you a little bit of money back?
1: Love it.
0: State Farm is doing that starting this month. Remember last month they said, hey, we accidentally have $5 billion extra dollars.
1: Yeah, hey, we've been taking so much money from you, we're going to give it back to you now.
0: It was one of the most egregiously nice and like head-scratching awful things a company has ever said. But they're getting you give it back. Over the course of the next month, if you had an active State Farm car insurance policy in 2025, at any point, you're eligible to get some money back. About $10.
1: Oh my gosh. That's it? Hey, I thought you said they had $5 billion.
0: Yeah, they also had, they're projecting 49 million vehicles insured in 2025 alone.
1: Do you have to sign up to get the money for this?
0: What they're going
1: to
0: do is they're going to email you. If you were one of these people who had a policy, maybe you switched by then, but it doesn't matter. If you had a policy at some point in 25, they'll get in touch with you. Mm-hmm. They'll say, hey, do you want just this Chili's gift?

0: card or do you want $10?
1: Is this you? Are you a State Farm person?
0: Of course I am.
2: Okay.
0: Of course I am.
1: I was going to say, there's a reason we're talking about this.
0: Well, a lot of people are, though. State Farm Repairs, State Farm Replace. No, that's not it.
1: I don't know. That's not it.
0: Who's the company that does that?
1: That's Safelite. Yeah. Yeah. See, I'm a Geico girl, so me and the Geico Gecko.
0: Okay.
1: We're friends.
0: She said she only has three bills she has to pay every month.
1: It's not that I only have those, but those are just the ones that are the most annoying to me.
0: Bob August is here. What a life, Bob, you know? What
3: Darn it. Darn it. I didn't have State Farm insurance last
0: year. Try to switch. And see if you can do it.
3: I'm going to try and switch and say that I switched in 2025. Is that right?
0: And then remember their world famous jingle, State Farm Repairs.
1: State Farm Replace.
3: You know, you're gonna get in trouble, you people.
1: This is not an ad. This is not official.
3: Wrong business.
1: Oh, no, the phone's ringing. It's a box.
3: Hey, man, you've got the wrong jingle. We've got a crash on 24 westbound around the ramp to Harding Place. Be careful exiting there. And if you're driving in from the northwest side, we've got some traffic on 24 eastbound east of White's Creek Pike. Looks as though we've got a wreck on the way down toward Old Hickory Boulevard in the Jolton area. Also had an earlier collision, 40 westbound between 440 and between 28th Avenue and 440. So crews may still be on the scene there west of downtown. See what's happening here today weather-wise. Meteorologist Marcus Bagwell is at the News 2 Storm Center.
4: We are looking at a good dose of sunshine up ahead for today. Slightly cooler this morning with mid to low 70s. Now, we will still heat up today. Afternoon highs, upper 80s and low 90s with a lot of sunshine. I'm News 2 meteorologist Marcus Bagwell on Mix 92.9.
0: Thank you, Marcus. 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

0: There is one school district here in Middle Tennessee that's had enough of all of the people in school zones behaving like... It's a big problem down in Nolensville. Good morning. It's the Mixed Morning Show here with Sean and Hannah. Yeah, they have more complaints there in Williamson County about people driving erratically and recklessly in school zones than any other place in Williamson County.
1: Yeah, that's unacceptable.
0: Jeez, oh man, what are you guys doing? What are you doing? It's if there's a big red sign on the side of the bus. It says stop.
1: Or even when the bus isn't there, it's still chill a school out. Zone. There's still going to be kids potentially walking to and from school. You need to slow it down.
0: Well, Williamson County Schools said this is enough. And they've partnered up with Nolensville Police to put police officers on the school bus.
1: Oh, I love this idea.
0: And it might not be, it's not for the reason you think, right? You would hear that story and go, oh, they're going to like... make sure that the kids are behaving and make sure they're not acting a fool.
1: Well,
0: and all
1: maybe
0: that.
1: It's a little bit of that too, because that will make it easier for the bus driver. But is it so? I have a question.
0: Yeah.
1: Will they just be like writing down the license plate of the people who are driving bad if they're on the
0: question.
1: Bus? Or is the bus going to pull over and the bus is now a police officer? Hey, kids, this is a ride along. Like, yeah. What are we doing?
0: Just slap the lights on the top of the bus.
1: Yeah.
0: Just get
1: you just got
0: it.
1: Pulled over by a bus.
0: I don't know. I can't answer that question. Nolensville Police is saying, look, we're not here to monitor your kids. If there's an incident on the bus, we'll help when we can. But this is, we've got to stop what's going on in these school zones. There are far too many. Yeah. Oh, man. Imagine getting pulled over by bus 18.
1: It would be so funny.
0: Miss Rachel, she's tough, too.
1: It's literally like a fourth grader coming out, like, license and registration, please.
0: Can't see over the window, but
1: I like this idea. Hey, Nolensville PD, if you're not doing this, do
0: just
1: this.
0: Saying.
1: Yeah.
0: Just saying, if you're working out this program in other school districts.
1: The kids will love it. It's almost like a class in itself.
0: Give them a little badge.
1: Criminal justice.
0: Bob August here. Look at traffic this morning. Hi, Bob.
2: I had a bus only in sixth grade. I had a bus that was apparently was so bad that they not only had a bus driver, but a bus aide whose job it was specifically to keep us in line.
1: Yeah.
2: Like she would stand, her name
1: they
2: was Miss Holly.
1: Have those.
2: She would stand at the front of the bus. She would go, you, sit down.
1: Yeah. Mm-hmm. Yeah. Mm-hmm. All now, you bad kids.
0: Now the bus aide can arrest you.
1: Yeah.
2: That's right. Yes. Miss Holly could
1: throw
2: have
1: you
2: a
1: in
2: whole
1: the slammer.
0: That's right.
2: We've got traffic on 24 westbound through Harding. Watch for a wreck exiting at Harding Place. And on the northwest side, an accident reported on 24 east between White's Creek Pike and Old Hickory Boulevard. So do be careful there coming down through the Jolton area. We've also had some extra traffic driving in from the west side on 40 eastbound. And on 65 northbound, going to be a little bit busy as you head north of Saturn Parkway and Spring Hill up through June Lake. From AC to plumbing to electrical, Cool Ray does it all. One call and it's handled. Cool Ray, keeping Tennessee cool, plumbing right, and lights bright. Time saver traffic and weather together on the quarter hour. He's going to keep those storm clouds in line. Meteorologist is Marcus Bagwell at the News 2 Storm Center.
3: Thanks, Bob. This morning, temperatures in the 70s. It's starting to feel a bit more comfortable in the mid-state, especially with the northwest breeze. So it won't be oppressively humid like what we've had the last couple of days. Still a warm afternoon with sunshine, upper 80s and low 90s this afternoon. We drop back into the 60s overnight. I'm News 2 meteorologist Marcus Bagwell on Mix 92.9.
1: Hey, Marcus, thank you. 6:30 at 74 degrees now, and a musical adaptation of this 90s film is set to hit Broadway next year. 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
1: Hey, it's Hannah. This is what's trending. Well, this is unreal. I can't even imagine what these families are going through right now. Federal officials approved the Choice Lanes project on I-24, which means that residents between Nashville and Murfreesboro have been receiving letters telling them that their properties are in the path and they may have to leave. Obviously, this is just horrible. I mean, there are so many people who've been in their homes for decades, even some who just bought their homes, and now they might have to leave them. So read all about this. Mix929.com. It's just,
0: it's a disaster is what it is.
1: It is a disaster. And this is something that you never think you'll find at Goodwill. A customer at the Goodwill store on Cockrell Bend Boulevard found stacks of Metro Nashville Public Schools records.
0: Cool.
1: This includes names, birth dates, parent and teacher information, and more. And the customer tried to buy them to return them to the State Department of Education. And the Goodwill team was like, oh, actually, we will take care of those. Don't you worry. So, I need more info. I want to know if these were like vintage records or recent. Also,
0: I need my permanent record.
1: Yeah, who would even like have these to be able to donate them to Goodwill? So you can read all about this at mix929.com. It really is so random. And a new Broadway show is in the works thanks to Carly Rae Jepsen. This is going to be cool. A musical adaptation of 10 Things I Hate About You is just a year away from opening night. And Lena Dunham helped to write the play. Carly Rae Jepsen's creating all the music and lyrics for it. We'll have some more details on casting and venue soon, but as of now, just start planning your trip to New York City for August 2027. That's what's trending on Mix 92.9.
0: You think those Goodwill people will let me just see the records?
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1: Okay, help me with the math here. The Jonas Brothers have been in Nashville. Big giant show announced yesterday.
2: Yeah.
1: They're coming back.
2: Whole tour, the Burning Up, all over again tour.
1: Let me try to do this math here. One, two, three, four. This will be the fifth time they've played at Bridgestone Arena since 2021.
2: Yes.
1: That's what's going on.
2: They come here every year.
1: Why?
2: They come through because we love them.
1: What do you need from us, Jonas Brothers?
2: Money. What do you mean, what do they need from us? Money. Hello. Attention.
1: Have you considered a lemonade stand?
2: I would buy it.
1: Of course you
2: would. They considered cream cheese yesterday and I bought it.
1: That's what I want to talk about.
2: My cream cheese?
1: You're talking about a woman. But when this, you've seen the Jonas Brothers upwards of
2: I can't even tell you. Listen, I'm from New Jersey and so are they. When they first came out in like 2005, 2006, nobody knew about them.
1: Right.
2: Except for me and my friends.
1: Right.
2: And we used to go see them in malls. Remember FYE?
1: You sure do.
2: Used to go see them in FYE in the malls in New Jersey. So to see how much success they've had now 20 years later,
1: yeah.
2: I still will support every single thing they put their name on.
1: Including cream cheese
2: at Pop-Up Bagels.
1: What you got yesterday?
2: Yeah, and it's delicious.
1: It's the Jonas Brothers cream cheese.
2: Yeah, it's Burning Up, so that's the flavor title. And it's a cherry pepper parmesan cream cheese. And it's a limited thing, like Pop-Up Bagels, not an ad, but they do these limited releases every week. So, of course, they joined up with the Jonas Brothers because this is a huge announcement.
1: Well, if I've learned anything about the Jonas Brothers, absolutely nothing is limited. They will probably have several more cream cheeses in the next 5 years.
2: And one can hope.
1: Because
2: one could hope.
1: Absolutely nothing is limited with those three.
2: I would absolutely love that, too.
1: So they
2: I'm
1: need
2: excited.
1: They need money or they just want more money? What do you think it is?
2: Probably a little bit of both. Yeah.
1: You don't care. You're going anywhere.
2: I'm
1: going
2: to go. I can't wait.
1: Is it November?
2: November 5th. Yeah.
1: Over at Bridgestone Arena. The Burning Up Tour all over again.
2: Yeah, and it's going to be fun because Franklin Jonas is going to open for them again, who's their younger brother. And he's just killing it, too, right now. I think he lives in Nashville
1: now. Their great Aunt Sue is going to play harmonica.
2: She might come by, and that'd be really great. I would love that.
1: She'll play spoons with Frankie.
2: Auntie Jonas. Uncle Jonas.
1: You can see him again in November. Bob August with a look at traffic now. Hi, Bob.
3: You know, I have to say, I am jealous because I have always wanted to have my own cream cheese.
2: You're jealous, or do you still get jealous?
1: Yeah, and that's not counting, by the way, all of the times that Nick has been here by himself.
2: Just like solo stuff.
1: Yeah.
3: Just saying.
2: Too
3: many to count.
2: I didn't know you were keeping tabs on the Jonas Brothers so close.
1: They've given me no choice. I have to.
3: There aren't enough bagels in the world to count all the times they've been here.
2: Right.
1: They're going to qualify for the census here in Tennessee.
3: Qualify for the census. That's right. In 2030, they're going to have to sit down and fill out that form. We've got traffic on 24 West through Laverne and Hickory Hollow driving in from the southeast. We've had a wreck on 24 West approaching Briley Parkway, so you're busy west of Harding on the way up to Briley in the airport area. And we've got a collision off to the right, 40 eastbound, partially blocking the ramp to Broadway, so do be careful exiting there. We've got TDOT on the scene, and you've got 24 eastbound with traffic east of White's Creek Pike toward Old Hickory Boulevard in Joelton. A wreck reported there. Time saver traffic and weather together here. Let's get the forecast from Marcus Bagwell at the News 2 Storm Center.
4: We are looking at a good dose of sunshine up ahead for today. Slightly cooler this morning with mid to low 70s. Now, we will still heat up today. Afternoon highs, upper 80s and low 90s with a lot of sunshine. I'm News 2 meteorologist Marcus Bagwell on Mix 92.9.
1: Should shock you in no way, shape, or form, but this show has gotten something wrong. Again. And again,
2: yeah, whatever.
1: And again.
2: It happens.
1: There are apparently Middle Tennessee State Farm policyholders who are getting way bigger checks than just $10.
2: We
1: told you about that earlier this morning. They're giving some money back to people who had policies with them last year. Beth in Murfreesboro said $10? I don't think so, pal. She gets you all the details next, right before 7.
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0: before 7 o'clock here this morning, waking up with the Mix Morning Show. I'm Sean Cash. Hannah, good morning to you.
1: Hello, Sean.
0: To no surprise to anyone who listens to this show with any kind of regularity, the Mix Morning Show got something wrong. Not my fault, though. Sorry, not my fault. The story I read said if you had a State Farm insurance policy in 2025, they made an extra $5 billion last year off of you. So they're going to give you some money back if you had a policy. I said you were going to get 10 bucks. That's what the story said.
1: Yeah.
0: Beth in Murfreesboro said, not so fast, my friend. Hi, Beth. Good morning.
2: I just last week received over $130. I had two cars and a renter's insurance, and I got that much money.
1: Oh, my God. You go, sisters.
0: Holy
1: what did you do
0: smokes.
1: With it?
2: And I went shopping.
1: Yes, as you do. That's your money. You spend it how you want.
0: And that's why I've always said State Farm repairs, State Farm replacement. Yeah, and we got our jingles mixed up earlier, too. So, sorry about all that.
1: That's fine.
0: Okay.
1: It happens.
0: That's she said over $130.
1: That's a lot of money.
0: Yeah.
1: That's maybe that's what you'll get.
0: Yeah, I had two cars and a homeowner's insurance policy.
1: Well,
0: if she had a renter's, maybe that's about the same
1: similar.
0: Exact type of math.
1: Mm-hmm.
0: You know what I've always said about State Farm? It's your money and you need it now.
1: Yeah.
0: I've got an insurance policy
1: and I need cash it now.
0: Call State Farm Insurance.
1: That's definitely it.
0: I think that's the one.
1: That's definitely it.
0: Bob August is here looking at traffic this morning. Hi, Bob.
3: Has this turned into like an old-time jingle house? What
1: no, we're just trying to remember State Farm's jingle.
0: That one we nailed.
3: And call like State a good Farm neighbor, insurance. State Farm is there.
0: Jake, too. I forgot about Jake.
1: Oh, yeah, Jake from State Farm. You sound hideous.
3: You sound hideous. We've got traffic on 24 coming from the southeast side this morning. It's hideous. If you're heading westbound, driving up through Harding Place and on toward Briley Parkway, we had an earlier wreck on 24 west approaching Briley. Crews may still be on the scene there. And a couple of accidents on 24 east between White Creek Pike and Old Hickory Boulevard, so plenty of volume driving down through the Jolton area. A wreck at the ramp or a saw vehicle at the ramp from 40 eastbound to Broadway or a little bit past it there as you head toward DeMondbrain. It's going to be off on the right shoulder, so stay to your left. Want backup power without the upfront cost? 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Search CoolRay Nashville today. Time saver, traffic, and weather together on the quarter hour. What's going on this morning and beyond? Meteorologist Marcus Bagwell at the News 2 Storm Center.
4: Thanks, Bob. This morning, temperatures in the 70s. It's starting to feel a bit more comfortable in the mid-state, especially with the northwest breeze. So it won't be oppressively humid like what we've had the last couple of days. Still a warm afternoon with sunshine, upper 80s and low 90s this afternoon. We drop back into the 60s overnight. I'm News 2 meteorologist Marcus Bagwell on Mix 92.9.
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1: Hey, it's Hannah. This is what's trending. Well, this important message from a Nashville crossing guard, slow it down.
0: Yeah, come on.
1: School's only been back for a couple weeks. People have been zipping through the school zones, past the crossing guards, cones, and stop signs. So here with Metro Nashville Public Schools, there are currently 33 crossing guard positions open, actually.
0: Oh, wow.
1: So if you'd think you'd be a good fit, you should apply for one of these positions. Get all the info, mix929.com. Not going to lie, if we had different hours, I would apply to be a crossing guard.
0: Yeah,
1: I loved mine growing up.
0: They give you tomatoes that you can throw at the cars that are
1: so
0: going by
1: fun.
0: Too
1: fast. There you go. And mark this on the calendar because it's going to be an absolute blast. The Kidsville Family Festival happening on September 26th this year at Centennial Park. And it's going to bring performances, arts and crafts, family yoga, story time, and more activities and games to the park. Best part is it's all free. So you could read about it at mix929.com. They're going to announce some more details as it gets closer. And a limited series is in the works for this popular 90s film. I can't wait to watch this. Paramount Plus is trying to reunite the original Clueless cast for a limited series. Oh. As of now, only Alicia Silverstone is set to come back as Cher Horowitz, but they're hoping to get Paul Rudd, Stacey Dash, Donald Faison, Wallace Shawn, and all of them back for the show, which is going to start filming next year. And this sounds really fun. The sequel is going to pick up 30 years after the Clueless movie, as Cher is a mother struggling with her daughter's teenage years. That's what's trending on Mix 92.9. What could go wrong? Yeah. As if.

0: really strong showing yesterday from Hillary in White Bluff. Just missing two questions with $1,000 Minute. It's Sean and Hannah, your hosts of your favorite game on the radio. 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How many times has the kids already asked, can I stay in the car until $1,000 Minute's over?
1: Right.
0: I know we're only like a week and a half into school.
1: I just want to play. I mean, how dare some of these school districts change their start times to 7:25?
0: Did you consult us once?
1: Yeah.
0: We didn't get one email from you.
1: We didn't say this was allowed.
0: You know what's allowed? Crystal. She's going to play $1,000 Minute this morning. She's in Nashville listening this morning. She got signed up at mix929.com. So, Crystal, what is it that you're going to do with this $1,000 if you're a big winner this morning?
2: Maybe go on a vacation, maybe pay some bills.
0: Uh-huh, okay. Maybe we can do both. You knock out a couple of bills before we leave on the big trip. $1,000 could be headed Crystal's way. She gets all 10 questions right this morning. Let's play 7:25. Right now, we'll look at traffic with Bob August. Hey, Bob.
3: Hey there, Sean. Hey, Hannah. Good morning. Traffic on 24 westbound, driving up out of Rutherford County through Laverne and Hickory Hollow. We do have a wreck reported now on 24 westbound around the ramp to Bell Road and a collision on Nolansville Road near Haywood Lane. We also had an earlier wreck on 24 west approaching Briley Parkway in the airport area. Still busy there. And you've got a collision on 24 eastbound as you head east of White Creek Pike down toward Old Hickory Boulevard in the Jolton area. May see activity in the right lane. Let's go over to the east side. An accident reported 40 westbound around the ramp to Stewart's Ferry Pike in Donelson. Time saver traffic and weather together on the quarter hour. Let's get that Tuesday forecast. He's got it. Meteorologist Marcus Bagwell at the News 2 Storm Center.
4: We are looking at a good dose of sunshine up ahead for today. Slightly cooler this morning with mid to low 70s. Now, we will still heat up today. Afternoon highs, upper 80s and low 90s with a lot of sunshine. I'm News 2 meteorologist Marcus Bagwell on Mix 92.9.
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1: Okay, yay! There's Elizabeth.
2: Hi, Elizabeth in Murfreesboro. How are you?
3: I'm doing good. How are you doing?
2: Well, thanks for stepping in and filling in here this morning. We had a $1,000 Minute contestant dropout today,
1: yeah.
2: So you are backup dancer number 6 for today's $1,000 Minute. We appreciate you.
1: Which happens to be the lucky number.
2: Let's go right to it. What do you want to win with $1,000? What do you want to do with $1,000 if you win today?
3: I'm going to take me a little mini vacation. It's much needed.
1: Oh, good, yeah. Mm-hmm.
2: All right. Well, Elizabeth, there's only one thing left to do, and that's play the $1,000 Minute. You're going to have 60 seconds on the clock this morning to answer 10 questions correctly. If you don't know an answer, you can say pass. We'll come back to it if there's time at the end. Answer a question incorrectly, you'll have another chance to answer that if there's time at the end as well. Get all 10 questions in 60 seconds this morning. You're going to win $1,000.
1: Yeah.
3: Woo, yes!
1: We got this, Elizabeth.
2: All right, Hannah's going to ask your questions. Your $1,000 Minute clock starts now.
1: How many inches are in 2 feet?
3: 24.
1: The Incredible Hulk is what color?
3: Green.
1: Stay Gold is a famous line from what novel?
3: A pass.
1: According to lore, what king's table was famously round?
3: King Arthur.
1: What is the coldest planet in our solar system?
3: Pluto.
1: Liquid penicillin is typically what color?
3: Clear.
1: Andy Samberg is best known for what profession?
3: Pass.
1: Princess Jasmine steals what from the market in Aladdin?
3: A bread.
1: Alicia Silverstone is set to play Cher in the sequel series of what movie? Mount Kilimanjaro is located on what continent? That's all right.
2: Hey, Elizabeth, you had a really hard job this morning. You had to step in here last minute as our $1,000 Minute understudy. So,
1: and you killed it, though.
2: You still did it really well.
1: Did great.
2: Yeah. Somebody there was giving you some advice. Who was that?
3: My husband.
2: Yeah.
1: Oh, he was doing a great job with you.
2: Not bad. Not bad at all. Okay, let's start here. The Outsiders. Stay Gold is a famous line from that novel.
1: Uranus is the coldest planet. We were looking for pink or red for liquid penicillin.
2: Andy Samberg is an actor. Princess Jasmine stole an apple. Alicia Silverstone, she's going to be in Clueless. And Africa is the continent we were looking for. Plus, we have Holiday World and Splash and Safari tickets for
1: That's
2: you, too.
1: That's a nice little vacation for you.
3: I appreciate it. Thank
2: Elizabeth
3: you.
2: In Murfreesboro, thanks for playing with us.
3: Yeah, thank you.
2: Doesn't happen often. But when somebody backs out of the $1,000 Minute, like Crystal had to this morning, that's a hard job to step in and fill those shoes.
1: It is.
2: Elizabeth did a really nice job.
1: She did. I mean, she got the first two, right? And then came back around, got a couple more.
2: Given the circumstance, she did really well and got Holiday World and Splash and Safari tickets, which you can get to all this week. Mix929.com. That's where Justin in Murfreesboro just got signed up here this morning. Remember, if you get signed up for the $1,000 Minute, we call you.
1: Yeah.
2: Never know when that phone call is going to head your way. And you've got to get up on the big stage just like Elizabeth did this morning. She wasn't ready.
1: But the spotlight was on. You got to perform.
2: And she did. She did really well. Again, given the circumstances here. All right, 7:30 now. Thanks to Tire World for the update. We'll play $1,000 a Minute again tomorrow, 7:25. Look at traffic with Bob August. First, hi, Bob.
4: Did you ever have somebody fill in at the last minute and win?
1: Yeah, I think so.
2: Maybe, yeah. There's been so many players of the $1,000 Minute. It's hard to keep them all,
4: straight. But wow, that would be really exciting to win at the last minute.
2: A buzzer
4: like
2: beater,
4: you wake up and then 5 minutes later you've got $1,000.
2: Buzzer beater.
4: Yeah, absolutely. We've got traffic coming from the northwest side, 24 eastbound, heavy heading down toward Old Hickory Boulevard in the Joelton area, east of White's Creek Pike. We've had a wreck that's been in the right lane, so a lot of volume driving through there, heading down toward 65, and you've got traffic on 24 westbound, heading up toward Briley Parkway in the airport area, a wreck there. You may see a vehicle versus deer on 24 west past Buchanan Road, exit 89. Want to be extra careful there. And 40 westbound has a wreck at the ramp to Stewart's Ferry Pike. Time saver traffic and weather together on the quarter hour. Always a winner for us, meteorologist Marcus Bagwell at the NEES 2 Storm Center.
5: Thanks, Bob. This morning, temperatures in the 70s. It's starting to feel a bit more comfortable in the mid-state, especially with the northwest breeze. So it won't be oppressively humid like what we've had the last couple of days. Still a warm afternoon with sunshine. Upper 80s and low 90s this afternoon. We drop back into the 60s overnight. I'm News 2 meteorologist Marcus Bagwell on Mix 92.9.
2: Thank you, Marcus. A little after 7:30 now with the Mix Morning Show. 73 to start Tuesday. Skip those fancy dinner reservations. We're going to the airport.
1: What?
2: Yeah. That's where all your favorite restaurants are now, apparently.
1: At the airport?
2: At BNA. You're going to want to make reservations here. 7:40 this morning. 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

0: booked your dinner reservations tonight. We're going to the airport, baby. You and I are going to go out for a nice meal. It's just at B&A. Hope you don't mind.
1: Why are we going to go to the airport to go get a meal?
0: Because they keep adding really cool restaurants to it. I don't know what to tell you. There's plans for 4 new restaurants at B&A that have got our mouths watering over here. There's Hannah. I'm Sean Cash. Good morning. Look, they already got, you know, the Southern is over there. There's Party Fowl, Slim and Huskies.
1: Old Red's
0: got one in there. Well, now B&A is putting together a plan where they'll have 4 brand new restaurants, hopefully by 2028.
1: Okay.
0: Chiefs on Broadway, Eric Church's place.
1: Fun, okay.
0: Chiefs will head over there. Hawkers.
1: Yum.
0: Hawkers.
1: Wait, so I can get my ribs before I go on a flight?
0: Oh, please don't do that.
1: They have the best ribs.
0: Please.
1: It's so
0: For
1: good.
0: Everyone involved, please don't do
1: I'm
0: going
1: to eat the ribs on the flight.
0: How about Turkey and the Wolf?
1: Ooh, wait, what?
0: There's a little sandwich place down in East Nashville. Have you ever been over there?
1: I love Turkey and the Wolf. They have the pot pie, the chicken pot pie handhelds that I love.
0: And Burger Republic, too.
1: Wow.
0: Thinking about getting in there.
1: Okay.
0: Those guys, all 4 of those, they're in. They want to do it.
1: Wow. Then I'm all about this.
0: They have to wait now, though, for the airport people to say thumbs up, thumbs down. Let me go ahead and just do you guys a favor, B&A.
1: Is this part of the new terminal that they're building or like the new whatever?
0: No, this will be scattered all over the place.
1: I love it.
0: A little bit of here, a little bit of there. B&A folks, just doing you a favor, just thumbs up this thing. Okay, people want good
1: maybe
0: food at the
1: if
0: airport.
1: We could, especially like, I don't know, Turkey and the Wolf, if you want to put that over on the satellite course, because I typically fly Allegiant. that would be really good for me.
0: There's not a suggestion box.
1: There should be. And in case there is.
0: Man, you can't bring the low main on the plane.
1: Turkey
0: please.
1: And the Wolf to the satellite course. That's all I need. Thank you.
0: Imagine you with a rack of ribs from Hawkers getting on.
1: Have you ever had them? They're like Look, Asian sticky ribs.
0: That's neither here nor there.
1: Oh my gosh.
0: Don't eat ribs on a plane.
1: I will get like 2 orders of those ribs. I will be falling asleep on the couch. My hands are sticky. My face is sticky. I don't care.
0: Think of the cleanup. Bob
1: Delicious.
0: Here. Look at traffic this morning. Hi, Bob.
2: Don't bring these on the plane unless you're going to hand one out to everyone.
1: Bob, the ribs are so good at Hawkers.
2: Oh, I'll bet they are.
0: Imagine the smell of that, though, on a metal tube in the sky.
1: You're
0: for an
1: welcome.
0: Hour and a half.
1: I'd rather smell that than other things I've smelled on airplanes for free.
0: That's true.
1: Mm-hmm.
2: And on an overseas flight, and then the next morning when it's breakfast. Can you put that away now, please? We've got some traffic on 65 South down through Old Hickory Boulevard in Madison. Right lanes are blocked. You got to squeeze way over to the left there. So it's getting pretty busy coming down from Vietnam Veterans Boulevard toward Old Hickory Boulevard. And we've got 24 westbound with a wreck past Bell Road. The 3 left lanes have been blocked there. You may still need to squeeze way over to the right there. Getting that move to the shoulder. Watch for a vehicle versus deer on 24 west past Buchanan Road, exit 89. And a wreck may be lingering on Nolan. For a road near Haywood Lane in the Paragon Mills area. Time saver traffic and weather together. What's happening in our area? Meteorologist Marcus Bagwell is at the News 2 Storm Center.
3: We are looking at a good dose of sunshine up ahead for today. Slightly cooler this morning with mid to low 70s. Now, we will still heat up today. Afternoon highs, upper 80s and low 90s with a lot of sunshine. I'm News 2 meteorologist Marcus Bagwell on Mix 92.9.
0: Thank you, Marcus. Thanks to United Structural Systems for the traffic and weather update here with the Mix Morning Show. Have you ever made this texting mistake? Got you ghosted for years and years and years.
1: Yikes.
0: But there is an explanation. All the details next, right before 8 o'clock. Hang on. Another day, another local $1,000 minute winner. Abigail is here to play the $1,000 minute.
4: Yeah.
0: You teach high school, 11th grade teacher. Those are juniors, right?
4: Yes.
0: What subject do you teach?
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0: Well, Abigail, what do you want to do with $1,000 if you won this morning?
4: I'm getting married in May, so I will probably
1: use it for my
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1: Oh, my gosh. Congratulations.
0: Abigail, your $1,000 minute clock starts now.
1: A pride is a group of what animal?
4: Lion.
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1: Mm-hmm.
0: What's so cool about it, I think, is something that we don't talk about enough. 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
0: He's literally handing it all over to you. It's an
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0: 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It's a texting mistake that got you ghosted for years.
1: Yikes.
0: Have you ever done anything like this before? Turns out, not your fault. Well, probably your fault at some point, but not your fault that you got ghosted for years. Tyler Ferguson should feel okay that Vanessa Williams has been ghosting him for years. It was a simple misunderstanding. He has a podcast, I guess. Dinner on Me. It's Jesse Tyler Ferguson that sits down and has dinner with a celebrity.
1: And, oh, fun. In this case, I do love him.
0: It just happens to be Vanessa Williams. Around Christmas time here at Mix 92.9, we play a lot of Vanessa Williams music. That's no doubt. So they sit down together and they have this conversation. There was a clear misunderstanding at some point in their friendship, and it had to do with texting.
2: So when we were working together at the Hollywood Bowl, we exchanged numbers. I would text you occasionally, but I never would get a response. This happened for like a few years. I would text you just little things. This person responds back. This is not Vanessa Williams. Please stop texting me. Years I've been texting this person.
3: Yes.
2: But I'm glad we cleared that up.
3: Yes, yes, yes.
0: Turns out, Jesse was not texting Vanessa Williams at all.
1: That happens.
0: Just some dude. Please leave me alone.
1: Yeah, like I'm about to block you finally after all this time.
0: Have you ever texted someone thinking it was someone else?
1: No, but a couple years ago, my sister had a weird thing happen with her phone carrier where I would go to call her and some other random woman would answer. And it was really unusual. Weird. Yeah, we got it figured out, but it was alarming for us and that older woman who thought we were trying to scam her.
0: Yeah, right, exactly. Those exist all over the place.
1: Uh-huh.
0: Let us know. Have you ever texted the wrong person thinking it was someone completely different? Nearly lost a golf buddy because of something like this.
1: You did?
0: Yep, tell that story next. 8:10 this morning. Bob Wall gets in a look at traffic now. Hi, Bob.
4: Yeah, for a while I was texting Sean Cash with a K, K-A-S-H, and turned out to be Sean Cash in Boise, Idaho.
1: Oh.
4: And he was like, are you confusing me with that guy on the radio? Get rid of him.
0: Stop texting me.
4: We've got traffic on 24 westbound through Smyrna and Laverne. Speaking of stopping, you may stop there as you head past Bell Road. We've had a crash in the right lane, so do stay over to your left if you're driving up toward Haywood Lane, rather, past Hickory Hollow Parkway. We've had a wreck on 24 west past Buchanan Road, exit 89. Vehicle versus deer, kind of busy through there. And a collision coming in from the north on 65 south, approaching Old Hickory Boulevard in Madison. Right lanes have been blocked. You may need to squeeze over to the left. FarmSafe 811 starts with you. 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Time saver traffic and weather together. Let's get the forecast from Marcus Bagwell at the News 2 Storm Center.
5: Thanks, Bob. This morning, temperatures in the 70s. It's starting to feel a bit more comfortable in the mid-state, especially with the northwest breeze. So it won't be oppressively humid like what we've had the last couple of days. Still a warm afternoon with sunshine. Upper 80s and low 90s this afternoon. We drop back into the 60s overnight. I'm News 2 meteorologist Marcus Bagwell on Mix 92.9.
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13: Hey, it's Hannah. This is what's trending. Well, Tennessee students are back in school and elementary students will see more recess time thanks to a new law. Only problem is meeting that new recess requirement's really hard when it's 100 degrees outside.
0: Yeah. Haven't gone outside yet, I don't think.
13: Right, so some schools have moved recess inside. The issue, though, that they're coming in with that is that there's just not enough room to have them all running around. They're like, what, are we going to have them run in the hallways? So each school has a plan in place for the heat. You can read all about it, Mixed 92.9.com. And he's bringing the Guinness World Record right home to Nashville. We talked about this a little bit yesterday, but Nate Bargatze is set the record for most tickets sold on a comedy tour for his Big Dumb Eyes tour. Over 2 million tickets sold, and he set 84 venue attendance records on that tour, including right here at Bridgestone Arena. The record he set here is for being the only comedian to sell Bridgestone out three times in a single calendar year. So congratulations to him. That's just awesome. And they're burning up all over again. Might as well just get a residency at Bridgestone Arena. The Jonas Brothers have been having a moment this year. They just announced another tour, and it's going to be swinging through Nashville. The Burning Up Tour all over again is going to bring them to Bridgestone Arena on November 5th with their brother Franklin opening the show. So pre-sales are actually going on this whole week for City Card members and fan club and more. General sale is going to be on Friday at 10 a.m. if there's anything left. That's what's trending on Mix 90.
0: I don't think you can say they're having a moment. They've never stopped not having the moment they started 4 years ago.
13: I think I said this is going to be the year of Jonas Brothers, though, and I stand by it.
0: That started in 2021.
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1: So have you made this mistake that Jesse Tyler Ferguson made when he thought he was texting his friend, Vanessa Williams?
2: So when we were working together at the Hollywood Bowl, we exchanged numbers. I would text you occasionally, but I never would get a response. This happened for like a few years. So I would text you just little things. This person responds back. This is not Vanessa Williams. Please stop texting me. Years I've been texting this person.
3: Yes.
2: But I'm glad we cleared that up.
3: Yes.
1: Always nice to clear up
4: it's
1: that
4: so
1: little
4: funny
1: tiny miscommunication.
4: And I can't believe it's so funny that this person was just so patient. Was like, I'm not even going to message them back. They'll get the picture
1: figure
4: one day.
1: Figure it out eventually.
4: Yeah.
1: Just shows you how bad Jesse wants that relationship with Vanessa Williams. This happened to me. It's my own fault. It's totally my own fault. I'm terrible, like I've said on the show before, at saving phone numbers.
4: Yeah.
1: Really bad at it. I nearly lost like a golf friend, like a pal, in this entire screwed up process. A couple of years ago, a friend's dad had texted me asking about a birthday gift to get for that friend.
4: Mm-hmm.
1: Okay, awesome. I didn't save his number. I'll never talk to him again. I just said what he should get him. No harm, no foul.
4: Yeah.
1: For whatever reason, I thought that was also my friend David, who we play golf with all the time. So for months, I would text that number, my friend's dad, thinking it was my pal David, for months, asking, will you come out to this tea time? Hey, we need a fourth
4: and
1: for today.
4: And he's sitting there like, I don't even golf. Like,
1: right?
4: What?
1: The friend's dad is like, just thumb-upping stuff. And then David wouldn't show up. I would get upset. I would ask my other golf friends, what's his problem? Did I do something
4: to
1: him?
4: Why is he saying he's going to come or thumbs it up and he's never coming?
1: Just ghosted over and over again and just me. One day I show up to play golf. There's David. I said, David, what is your deal, man? I've been texting you for months. It's like, dude, I've never gotten a text from you in my entire life. What are you talking about? I show him this thread and he goes, Sean, that's not my phone number,
4: dude. That is so funny.
1: You're texting somebody else. And
4: what?
1: I came in all hot and bothered and mad at David.
4: Yeah.
1: And turns out,
4: you're like, why are you even here, David?
1: Not his fault at all.
4: You've been blowing us off.
1: Save your numbers. It's important, apparently.
4: It is. It's so important. You got to save the numbers.
1: Okay, we're going to chat with Brittany here. Brittany's in Antioch. It's a family affair when it comes to texting the wrong number over at her house. Right before 8:30, we'll chat next. Right now, I'll look at traffic with Bob August. Hi, Bob.
5: I'd say, by the way, it's David's fault for having the wrong phone number.
4: Right?
1: And that's what I said.
5: He should have changed his number to the other guy's number.
4: Yeah, that's on you,
1: when
4: David.
1: When I had him in a headlock, I said, and it's your fault for not changing your number.
5: It's not my fault. Let me go. Oh, David, we've got traffic on 24 westbound this morning. A lot of it coming in from the southeast side. We've had a crash past Bell Road that's been in the right lane. Got a stay to your left there. We had a vehicle versus deer. Still busy 24 west past Buchanan Road, exit 89. And a lot of stop and go on 840 west between I-24 and Veterans Parkway. Maybe a lane blockage there. We've had a couple of wrecks coming from the north on 65 south. One past Vietnam Veterans Boulevard off to the right. Another one blocking the right lanes as you head toward Old Hickory Boulevard in Madison. And a wreck reported on 40 west of Mount Juliet Road, maybe off to the shoulder. Time saver traffic and weather together. Let's check in with Marcus Bagwell at the News 2 Storm Center.
6: We are looking at a good dose of sunshine up ahead for today. Slightly cooler this morning with mid to low 70s. Now, we will still heat up today. Afternoon highs, upper 80s and low 90s with a lot of sunshine. I'm News 2 meteorologist Marcus Bagwell on Mix 9.

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1: Brittany and Antioch's going to join us next. 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What a goofy misunderstanding. It's 75 now. Right before 8:30, we'll chat with Brittany. 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

0: 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Good morning. A little before 8:30, talking with Mix listeners earlier this morning. Have you ever texted someone thinking that you were talking to, you know, this person, friend, family member, whatever? Turns out, nope, that's not a real person.
1: Whoops.
0: Or it is a real person, but not somebody that you know, and they don't know you. Have you made that mistake? Brittany in Antioch joins us this morning. Now, Brittany, who did you think that you were texting all these years?
2: I thought that I was texting my ex's mom.
0: Okay.
2: Because we're really close. So I would text her like, hey, mom, how are you doing? Hey, mom, how was church? You know, just like updates. Hey, you know, I got those pantyhose you told me about.
1: Yeah.
2: Hey, I changed my hair. What do you think of this picture? You know, like just cool, like life updates. And I thought it was really weird. Like she would give me like, okay. Yeah. Type responses for like years. This is not just a couple of months. This is years.
1: And it's right. Like, ma'am, we're buddies. What is your deal?
2: Exactly. Finally, I like called and I called and I called and no one picked up. And then somebody calls me back like, okay, who are you?
0: Hey, this is Rick. Like, your haircut looks great.
2: You know what I mean? I'm like, hold on, like, who are you? Yeah. Like, you're not mom. Like,
0: no, wait a minute. Who are you?
1: Yeah.
0: You're not my mother.
1: Yeah, like, where did you come from?
0: Dr. Seuss wrote a whole book about this.
1: What do you mean I've been sending you my pictures all this time?
0: Were they cute?
1: No. What'd you think? Yeah.
0: What'd you think? Brittany, thanks for your call this morning. A look at traffic and weather in a second. Hannah, what's coming up a few minutes from right now?
1: Well, we have an important message to pass on from these school staffers here in Middle Tennessee. Plus, well, there goes your social life. This 90s comedy is getting a sequel series. You're going to want to binge watch.
0: All right, we'll check traffic now with Bob August. Looking at pictures from 24 right now, Bob. What a mess out there. Holy smokes.
3: Oh, I thought you meant like 2024, like you were looking back at
1: I mean, what a mess. Yeah, still.
0: It probably still was a mess.
1: Holy smokes.
3: It's probably the same traffic jam, actually. Yeah, 24's had a whole mess of problems this morning. We've had a westbound collision heading past Bell Road. Right lane's been blocked there. Another accident in the backup. But go ahead and use Murfreesboro Road instead, by the way. That's an option for you. We've also got traffic on 65 coming down from the north. We've had a couple of wrecks on 65 south. One past Vietnam Veterans Boulevard in the right lane. The other one that was in the three right lanes. You got to stay over to your left there if you're heading down through Madison south of Goodlettsville. Watch for a collision on 40 eastbound around Whitebridge Road, driving in from the west side. On the east side, an accident on Lebanon Road near Old Hickory Boulevard. Lots going on this morning. Time saver traffic and weather together. Let's see if it's going to be a busy weather day. Meteorologist Marcus Bagwell is at the News 2 Storm Center.
4: Thanks, Bob. This morning, temperatures in the 70s. It's starting to feel a bit more comfortable in the mid-state, especially with the northwest breeze. So it won't be oppressively humid like what we've had the last couple of days. Still a warm afternoon with sunshine. Upper 80s and low 90s this afternoon. We drop back into the 60s overnight. I'm News 2 meteorologist Marcus Bagwell on Mix 92.9.
1: Hey, it's Hannah. This is what's trending. Well, this important message from a Nashville crossing guard, slow it down.
0: Yeah, come on.
1: School's only been back for a couple weeks. People have been zipping through the school zones, past the crossing guards, cones, and stop signs. So here with Metro Nashville Public Schools, there are currently 33 crossing guard positions open, actually.
0: Oh, wow.
1: So if you'd think you'd be a good fit, you should apply for one of these positions. Get all the info, mix929.com. Not going to lie, if we had different hours, I would apply to be a crossing guard.
0: Yeah,
1: I loved mine growing up.
0: They give you tomatoes that you can throw at the cars that are
1: so
0: going by
1: fun.
0: Too fast.
1: There you go. And mark this on the calendar because it's going to be an absolute blast. The Kidsville Family Festival happening on September 26th this year at Centennial Park. And it's going to bring performances, arts and crafts, family yoga, story time, and more activities and games to the park. Best part is it's all free. So you could read about it, mix929.com. They're going to announce some more details as it gets closer. And a limited series is in the works for this popular 90s film. I can't wait to watch this. Paramount Plus is trying to reunite the original Clueless cast for a limited series. Cool. As of now, only Alicia Silverstone is set to come back as Cher Horowitz, but they're hoping to get Paul Rudd, Stacey Dash, Donald Faison, Wallace Shawn, and all of them back for the show, which is going to start filming next year. And this sounds really fun. The sequel is going to pick up 30 years after the Clueless movie, as Cher is a mother struggling with her daughter's teenage years. That's what's trending on Mix 92.9. What could go wrong? Yeah. As if.
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0: 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She was driving.

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1: You and I, this is our last moment together.
2: No,
1: on this
2: it's
1: show.
2: Not.
1: No, but people are having such a hard time out on the roads still this morning. 24, a disaster. Mm-hmm. So we're going to bring in our friend Bob August for an extra report here. Bob, what's going on? We're seeing some of the video, and it is crazy.
3: Yeah, I don't know what's going on this morning, but we've been busy on 24 in particular this morning. A crash finally moved to the shoulder, but still lots of traffic westbound heading past Bell Road. A lot of volume west of Sam Ridley Parkway, and maybe a collision in the backup as well. We've also got a wreck at the ramp from 24 west to Old Hickory Boulevard, exit 62. That may be off to the right shoulder as you exit there. We've got a wreck on 65 northbound between Old Hickory Boulevard and Harding Place. If you're driving up from the south side, that's been in the right lane. And we've had a couple of accidents coming from the north causing delays on 65 southbound, one past Vietnam Veterans Boulevard off to the right, another one in the right lanes approaching Old Hickory Boulevard in Madison. Got a squeeze to the left there. Be careful today. Back here later. Bob August, Time Saver Traffic Mix 92.9.
1: Thank you, Bob. Wow. I mean, we're looking at 100 plus minutes from places like Gallatin to Nashville
2: now. Turn around, go home if you can. Get off the first exit and just go.
1: Absolutely crazy. So, you need some feel-good music. We have it for you a little after 9 o'clock here with the Mix Morning Show. 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

0: 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Back tomorrow, 5:30 to 10. Look, if your kids can't use AI in school, that means teachers can't either.
1: Yeah, obviously. That should go without saying.
0: This is crazy what happened in the first week of school. Just up the road a couple of hours.
1: And thankfully a parent saw it. But yeah. Also, like, where are you other parents? Did no one else catch this?
0: Other parents are like, I don't know, this looks pretty good to me. I do this kind of stuff at work all the time. I can tell you about it. You gotta hear it. So what do you think? Yeah, we'll ask all those questions tomorrow.
1: Yeah.
0: We'll ask all those questions tomorrow.
1: We have a lot of questions.
0: It was a ton. 6:40 when you wake up with the Mix Morning Show here on Mix 92.9. 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
0: Okay, so how is back to school going? A little chaotic? A little stressful.
1: We'll wait for your answer.
0: Now go ahead. The floor is yours. In the meantime, while you think about that, we're going to present you an excellent lunch and dinner option. 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

0: 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So this time of year, all the fairs get cranked up, and then you're ready to try some different fair food. Well, not only can you get stuff like that at the fair, but now Oreo has decided to jump in, and they have released a 6 carnival-inspired cookie flavor set, like hot honey cornbread, dill pickle, these are Oreos once again, cotton candy, which sounds good, chocolate milkshake and fries put together. So I'm like, okay, it's a 12-count pack. It's like $25. You can only buy it online, but it's inspired by fair food, which, hey, you want a little taste of that all year.
1: Recently, my nephew hasn't really been talking much, and what really has made my day is him thriving at preschool.
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7: Bad Tuesday afternoon, enjoying some sunshine and some clouds moving across the region and temperatures upper 80s to around 90. Folks, this is a big difference compared to what we've seen in recent days. Tonight, we'll cool back down into the 60s. Now, tomorrow, it is hotter, highs in the mid-90s, and we'll have to stay alert for some strong storms in the early Thursday. I'm News 2 meteorologist Marcus Bagwell on Mix 92.9.
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0: 92.9 Heart and What About Love? All right, everybody needs a Wellness Wednesday because today's Tuesday. 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
21: Not a bad Tuesday afternoon, enjoying some sunshine and some clouds moving across the region, and temperatures upper 80s to around 90. Folks, this is a big difference compared to what we've seen in recent days. Tonight, we'll cool back down into the 60s. Now, tomorrow, it is hotter, highs in the mid-90s, and we'll have to stay alert for some strong storms in the early Thursday. I'm News 2 meteorologist Marcus Bagwell on Mix 92.9.
1: 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Right now, 83, sunshine, Mix 92.9.

0: Mix 92.9 Fergie on your Tuesday lunch hour. And let's get some good stuff going your way. Michelle Branch is going to be coming into town. She'll be at the Ryman on February 27th. Remember, she did some really cool collabs with Santana, too, along the way. So here is the question today. 20% of Americans say they look forward to doing this on weekends. Yes, please. 20% of them. I think this number should be higher than this. 20% of Americans said they look forward to doing this on weekends. Because you can't usually do it during the work week. 737-0929. What do you think?
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0: 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What do you think it is? Hi.
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0: 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Who's this?
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0: And come right back, get you all set up and ready to go with those tickets to see Michelle Branch. She will be playing the Ryman Auditorium on February 27th. Yes, sleeping in. Doesn't it seem like that number should be higher than 20%? I feel like everybody looks forward to a weekend or a day when your alarm is not going off. Thanks for playing Mix 92.

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0: 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All right, we've got Jonas Brothers tickets on your drive home today. Yay! Coming back to Bridgestone Arena in November. And they've been everywhere with all the Camp Rock stuff and then now another visit to Nashville. And we're going to hook you up right here at 542. So ready to go see the Jonas Brothers? We got you covered on Mix 92.9.
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25: weather. Not a bad Tuesday afternoon, enjoying some sunshine and some clouds moving across the region, and temperatures upper 80s to around 90. Folks, this is a big difference compared to what we've seen in recent days. Tonight will cool back down into the 60s. Now tomorrow it is hotter, highs in the mid 90s, and we'll have to stay alert for some strong storms into early Thursday. I'm News 2 meteorologist Marcus Bagwell on Mix 92.9.
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Safe to say lots of folks count down the days until November. That's when Olivia Rodrigo comes to town for two big shows. And we've got your chance to see it in the best seats in the house. Tell you how on the other side of Kelly Clarkson on Mix 92.9.

0: Getting you through the workday with the songs you love to sing along to. Miss Kelly Clarkson, wrapping up this 90-minute music break on Mix 92.9. Good Tuesday. Glad to be a part of it. It's Butter. And, well, this is quite the big deal. And I know our socials are going bananas. Talking about seeing Olivia Rodrigo and getting the VIP treatment with the best seats in the house in the suite. And that also means free food and drinks all night long with your parking all squared away as well. It's the Unraveled Tour in November at the Bridgestone Arena. And, well, this is the perfect chance to go ahead and nail down those plans now, as I do believe that also is the week of Thanksgiving. And it's super easy to win your way in. Just text Olivia to 615-737-0929 every day. Of course, you can also drop your name in the hat up on our Insta and Facebook pages at Mix929 Official.
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0: There goes Adam Levine and the boys from Maroon 5. Part of your soundtrack for the workday on Mix on B29. And thinking you and I were probably hoping for the same thing last night. A little rain at our house. But being able to open the windows first thing this morning kind of made up for it. Crazy how much lower humidity will make all the difference when you just want to be outside for a bit and not feel like you're melting into a puddle. Unfortunately, though, we are hearing the heat's going to be making a big return tomorrow, but it'll be a short stay, so got to appreciate that. It's going to bring a chance for thunderstorms as well. We'll get an update on your forecast from News 2 coming up next.
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13: Not a bad August afternoon, especially compared to what we've dealt with for the last week. Today's high temperatures, upper 80s and around 90 with a north breeze. The feels like temperature stays under 95. Overnight tonight, we drop down into the 60s, so another pleasant start. We do heat up tomorrow afternoon, mid-90s, and some storms on the way for early Thursday. I'm News 2 meteorologist Marcus Bagwell on Mix 92.9.
0: Thank you, Marcus, and it's an absolutely beautiful day in the neighborhood with wall-to-wall sunshine and 87 at Nashville's Variety Station.

0: It's Mr. Mister on Mix 92.9, your life, your music. How you doing? It's Butter. And wanted to pass this along. Don't have a whole lot of info, but we understand there has been a very bad accident that has happened on 65 this afternoon, just past the Spring Hill exit. And right now we understand that both sides of the interstate are shut down. So traffic is definitely backing up in both directions. So if you're headed that way, you might want to think about an alternate route. I'm sure Bob will have an update coming up with a check on traffic, but obviously life can be crazy sometimes, right? Well, you probably take very little time for yourself, just to relax, unwind, and rejuvenate, which is exactly where A Moment's Peace Salon and Day Spa comes in. And feel like a whole new you after a relaxing massage, or maybe you haven't had the time for some nail and skincare. Tomorrow, we'll bring another Wellness Wednesday winner and your chance at a $250 gift card to A Moment's Peace. So be sure to get signed up at Mix929.com. No doubt, the perfect gift for yourself or surprise a deserving friend.
1: So the Jonas Brothers are playing Bridgestone Arena again. Just announced that show. Mm-hmm. 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

0: down another work day with the songs that pick you up, make you feel good. It's Pat Benatar on Mix 92.9, your life's your music. How goes it? It's Butter. And taking a peek at what's trending. Getting to be about that time again when MTV salutes the biggest stars, making the biggest videos out there that they really don't even show anymore. But either way, the MTV VMA Awards right around the corner. And some of her faves are topping the nomination list this go-round, including Madonna, who's up for 11 Moon Men. Kind of crazy to think her first VMAs were back in 1984, while our hometown superstar Taylor Swift's trailing her by 2 with 9 noms this year. VMAs set to air on September 27th. And we got a link to read all about it. You'll find that under the Music News tab at Mix929.com. As our attention turns to the roads and quite a nightmare situation on 65 South this afternoon, Bob August is in with our first look at traffic.
1: Hey, Butter, good afternoon. Let's go right to Maury County, where we are shut down in both directions on I-65 between Saturn Parkway, exit 53 and Spring Hill, and exit 46, Highway 412 in the Columbia area due to what was a fiery tractor-trailer accident. You can go ahead and use Highways 431 or 31 as alternates. And, of course, loads of traffic there. 24 eastbound, busy near I-40, got a wreck there. Collision on Murfreesboro Road east of Mount View. A wreck on the west side on Charlotte Pike just east of Whitebridge. Healing begins with Connection. 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That's Time Saver Traffic on Mix 92.9.
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18: This evening will be mainly clear and comfortable. Temperatures will hold in the upper 60s. For your Wednesday, we are going to see temperatures soar into the mid-90s by afternoon, feeling like 100 degrees, so heat and humidity back in full force. There could be a few showers and storms early in the day, but strong storms are likely later at night into the overnight hours. Gusty winds, heavy rain, hail, and even an isolated tornado can't be ruled out. I'm News 2 Chief Meteorologist Danielle Breezy for Mix 92.9.
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0: Your life, your music for the ride home, always here at Mix 92.9. Happy Tuesday. Glad to have you along. It's Butter. And let me tell you, when I say the phones blew up for these Jonas Brothers tickets yesterday, I mean, they blew up. Luckily for you, we're right around the corner from your next chance at grabbing a pair. And if you know what year the movie Snakes on a Plane hit the big screen, you've got everything you need to trade us for them on the rewind. And we'll play to win them right around 5:42 with a mountain of music between now and then. Mixed Drive's on the way next with a sneak peek at tomorrow's $1,000 Minute right on the other side of traffic. How's it looking, Bobby?
1: We are heavy heading out to the west side, Butter, on 40 westbound past 440 and 46th Avenue through Whitebridge Road. We've got a crash there. You may see activity in the left lanes, so be prepared to squeeze over to the right there. You're also busy on 65 North through Metro Center, and we've got a serious tractor-trailer wreck shutting down 65 both ways in Maury County between Saturn Parkway and Spring Hill and the Columbia exit, exit 46. You can use Highways 31 or 431 instead. 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
0: Well, it looks like it's you and me and a carload of your favorite songs to get you home on a Tuesday afternoon. Over an hour's worth, ready to roll commercial free, and we'll toss in traffic updates when you need them. Welcome into the Mixed Drive with Kid Rock getting this one started right now.

Ooh, I see that rock legend Stevie Nicks waiting in the wings. So is Dan and Shay. As Duncan Sheik keeps your soundtrack for home, marching right along.

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1: And a very happy Tuesday to you as we have just made it to 5 o'clock in the Music City. Sure do appreciate you letting us tag along on the ride home with Boston and Natasha Bedingfield ready to roll. And Bob's back with a quick peek at the streets.
2: It is a messy afternoon, Butters. We get you home. Loads of traffic on 40 westbound, west of 65 north, all the way out past Whitebridge Road. We've had a crash that's been blocking the right shoulder now, and you've got a breakdown on 40 eastbound heading past Donaldson Pike. Watch for that off to the right. You're busy there. Loads of volume in Murray County, 65 southbound shut down between Saturn Parkway and Spring Hill, and exit 46 Highway 412 in the Columbia area. This is due to a serious tractor-trailer accident. Use Highways 31 or 431 instead. 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

And ain't a masterpiece. Oh my, my, oh my, my love. 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

0: nothing on but feel good variety for the ride home right here at Mixtape 29. And if you and the fam are in need of some live performances, arts and crafts, family yoga, story time, not to mention a slew of other activities and games, all for free, well, then you're most definitely ready for the return of the Kidsville Family Festival at Centennial Park next month, Saturday, September 26th, to be exact. And did I mention free? Yep, it's going to be here before you know it, too. And we got a link with all the info. 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But do get ready. We're about to drop another pair of these Jonas Brothers tickets with a rewind straight ahead. But first, see how we're looking in the traffic department. What's the latest, Bob?
1: We are busy on 40, but are heading to and from the airport area and on 24 both ways between I-40 and 440 Parkway. A lot of traffic down through Briley Parkway. Watch for an accident on Briley southbound on the west side as you head toward I-40. And we've got loads of traffic in Murray County. You're shut down both ways on 65 between Saturn Parkway and Spring Hill and exit 46, the Columbia exit, due to a serious tractor-trailer accident. Use highways 31 or 431 instead. That's Time Saver Traffic on Mix 92.9.
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0: Ooh, look at you and your impressive stack of events. And if you know the year that they all happened and are first with it, you can put the Joe Bros Show in your planner for this November. 615-737-0929. 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

0: Mel Gibson on a rant, The Office grabs up the Emmys, there's snakes on a plane, and KT Tunstall in the top 10.
1: 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Who is this?
2: It's Esther.
1: Well, hello, Esther. Happy Tuesday. How goes it?
2: Hi, happy Tuesday. It's much better now that I'm talking to you.
1: Well, I was about to say the same thing. You seem shocked that I answered.
2: I thought for a second I was just a hair too early.
1: Well, it appears that you're a hair on time.
2: Yay!
1: So here's to hoping you got the year we're looking for.
2: 2006.
3: That's right.
2: Yay!
1: Oh, Esther! You did it, lady. You're on your way to see the Joe Bros this November.
2: Yes.
1: Yes, indeed. Going to be a great show. November 5th at the Bridgestone Arena. And who's going to get the privilege of going with you?
2: I don't know. I'm going to have my friends and family fight for it. Let's see who will take me to dinner and maybe some drinks.
1: That's how you do it right there. So you got some big decisions to make between now and then. But either way, the tickets are yours. Congratulations.
2: Thank you so much.
1: You are welcome so much with another shot at those Jonas Brothers tickets on the ride home tomorrow. Early clue will definitely help. It's on the way after Hard to Say I'm Sorry. It is Chicago on Mix 92.9.

0: Chicago there. What's shaking? It's your butter here. And just like that, it would be two very happy homes that we found so far this week for these Jonas Brothers tickets, but hoping to make it your home tomorrow. And if you know what year High School Musical 2 debuted on the Disney Channel, you're going to be all set to claim the goods, say about 5:42 on your hump day. And unfortunately, it's going to be a toasty hump day, but the heat's not going to stick around for very long. News 2's got the latest on weather next, and Bob's back to wrap up the leftovers.
1: We've got a slow roll in East Nashville, butter, with a stalled vehicle on 24 eastbound heading past Shelby Avenue and the stadium. Activity may be in the left lane there. On the west side, word of a collision on Briley Parkway southbound around I-40. A lot of traffic on 24 east through 440 in Briley, and loads of volume in Murray County. You're shut down on 65 in both directions between Saturn Parkway and Spring Hill and exit 46, the Columbia exit, due to a serious tractor-trailer accident and investigation. You can use Highways 31 or 431 instead. 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
26: This evening is mainly clear and comfy. Temperatures dropping into the mid to upper 60s overnight as we head into your Wednesday. The heat is on. We're back up in the mid-90s, feeling closer to the triple digits. There could be a few showers and storms early in the day, but strong storms are likely late at night into the early morning hours of Thursday. Wind, hail, heavy rain, and even an isolated tornado cannot be ruled out. I'm News 2 Chief Meteorologist Danielle Breezy for Mix 92.9.
0: Thank you, Danielle. Thinking once that sun sets, it's going to be quite a nice evening. So hopefully you can get out and enjoy it. We've got plenty of sunshine at the moment and 87 at Nashville's Variety Station.
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0: Love a good 90s throwback, She's So High from Tal Bachman on Mix 92.9, Nashville's variety station. And if you missed your first chance earlier today, good news, you got another shot tomorrow. I'm, of course, talking about you snagging tickets to see the one and only Michelle Branch when she rolls into the Ryman February 27th. That's going to be a fun one to see in the pews for sure. And Barb Bridges has your way in with lunchtime trivia at 12:25 tomorrow. So set that reminder and get ready to snag the goods on your lunch break.
1: So the Jonas Brothers are playing Bridgestone Arena again. Just announced that show. Mm-hmm. Exciting. This will be the fifth time that they've been in Nashville.
2: I mean, but who's counting?
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1: 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Who's counting? 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
2: Oh, you know what? Good. As they should be.
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0: Excited you tonight. I got you singing along on the ride home with Ellie Goulding there. How you doing? Butter here. And, you know, it's only been a couple of short weeks for the kiddos being back in school, but we're hearing of lots of reports of folks speeding through school zones, paying no mind to crossing guards, cones, or stop signs. So Metro schools are out with a reminder for folks to slow it down. And they're also looking for more than 24 crossing guards. So if you or someone you know would be a good fit, you'll find a link with all the info right there under the local news tab at mix929.com.
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15: This evening will be mainly clear and comfortable. Temperatures will hold in the upper 60s. For your Wednesday, we are going to see temperatures soar into the mid-90s by afternoon, feeling like 100 degrees, so heat and humidity back in full force. There could be a few showers and storms early in the day, but strong storms are likely later at night into the overnight hours. Gusty winds, heavy rain, hail, and even an isolated tornado can't be ruled out. I'm News 2 Chief Meteorologist Danielle Breezy for Mix 92.9.
16: Thank you so much, Danielle. 85 degrees right now in Music City. Welcome in. 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